outside the gate. Get them, Dave. Low techo. Lord Air Invasion. Alcohol in a bag. Greater bait. I'm in the peace. Know the enemy. Forge ahead. Culture bomb.

0: Tusentalk, David Smook, Nicholas on the guitar. Fantastic melodica. Bit of claw for meow. Behind team, man.
1: When I was back there in seminary school, there was a person there who put forth the proposition that you can petition the Lord with prayer. Petition the Lord with prayer. Petition the Lord with prayer. You cannot petition the Lord.

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was always told that you should join a club. 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I was a lonely boy, no strength, no joy, in a world of my own.

I want to thank Marianne for having the faith to finally get us here. Guy rules. Thanks to the Spoons for playing a great set. It's really good to see him again. It's been too long. And for me, special thanks to all the wonderful ladies in the line to the WC who let me take cuts. Thank you.

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We're normal people. We just choose to fight for something we really believe in. We're normal people. We just choose to fight for something we really believe in. We're normal people. We just choose to fight for something we really believe in. We're normal people. We just choose to fight for something we really believe in. We're normal people. We just

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1: It's me up. Bad news. I can't explain that. You're from now on. That's not so
0: sad. Quite as though.
1: Zip. That shows how little you like actual days. That
0: I'm distant
1: on the world. Yeah.
0: Logic
1: 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I'll use it in my column next week.

0: 96747. 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
1: Now you want me to do it without the intro, right?
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It's my mind where it's all dark. And no one comes in. Nobody comes in. Damage. My damage. No one comes in. Stay out!

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What? And he's like, Crash! Crash, a big bunch of wankers, you cunt. This is why you guys believe in anarchy and chaos. I believe!

Boing, boom, chuck. Boing, boom, chuck. Boing, boom, chuck. Boing, ping, boom, chuck. Ping, boing, ping, boom, chuck. Ping, boing, ping, boom, chuck. Ping. Boing, ping, boom, chuck. Ping, boing, ping, boom, chuck. Boing, ping, boom, chuck. Boing, ping, boom, chuck. Chuck, chuck, chuck, chuck, chuck. 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

0: Hey, Janet.
1: Yes, Brad?
0: I've got something to say.
1: Uh-huh.
0: I really love the skillful way you beat the other girls to the bride's bouquet.

I like to do a song of great social and political import. It goes like this. Oh Lord, won't you buy me a Mercedes Benz? My friends all drive Porsches. I must make amends. Worked hard all my lifetime. No help from my friends. So, oh Lord, won't you buy me a Mercedes Benz? Oh Lord, won't you buy me a color TV? Dialing for dollars is trying to find me. I wait for delivery each day until 3. So, oh Lord, won't you buy me a color TV? Oh Lord, won't you buy me a night on the town? I'm counting on you, Lord. Please don't let me down. 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Oh Lord, won't you buy me a night on the town? Everybody, oh Lord, won't you buy me a Mercedes Benz? My friends all drive Porsches. I must make amends. Worked hard all my lifetime. No help from my friends. 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That's it.

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This is my church. This is where I heal my hurts. 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

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Over and over, I wish that you'd just go away. 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Please leave me today. Nothing has changed, it just all feels exactly the same.